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You Neo in the Matrix, these

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1: When we were kids in the farm growing up, there was a wheat, Yellow Rocket, but we always slanged it mustard.
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3: It was kind of invasive. 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
1: Yeah.
3: Somebody had seen the story about us picking mustard.
1: One of the people submitting names for the contest submitted
3: the name Penny Mustard. Actually, two people submitted that name.
1: Yeah.
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1: Gosh be darn, Who's Furniture Barn? 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
3: When we narrowed it down to 50 names or so, we kind of just looked at it and I'm like, there it is. 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It's Penny Mustard.
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3: In hindsight, I'm not sure if Dad cared about the mustard or he just wanted to keep us busy.
1: 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Hindsight, I think he wanted to keep us busy.
3: Smart.

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Because I'm revving in my brain. I'm revving up what I'm about to say. That's why. Or I'm trying not to judge one or the other.

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0: Okay, we have to go to the phones. Pull up Wesley.
1: Wesley.
0: And you're not in Burlington. Where do you live, Wesley? Wesley?
2: Oh, I'm here. I'm in Winnebago, Illinois.
0: How are you going to mute me, dude?
1: Right, like, how you going to put us on mute, bro? No, myself included.
2: I honestly thought I was listening to a recording.
0: What? What are you talking about?
1: What? In the world?
2: 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I'm sorry.
1: You thought we was AI?
0: You're crazy. Well, hi.
1: It's Ali and DZ.
0: If you want, I can cuss and prove it.
1: Yeah. Check out.
2: No, I believe you guys.
0: Thank you.
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0: Murals appeared on Cairo walls. A man who'd grown up in a Nile Delta village so poor his school's football pitch was a dirt patch had become his country's most recognized face anywhere on earth. Egypt didn't win. Salah's story did.
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2: I still think you're a jerk.
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2: No, wait, you're a jerk.
1: It's time to find out. Am I the jerk?
3: Look what you did, you little jerk.
4: All right. You ready for this one?
5: I don't think I am. I gotta be real with you. I'm not. I got food things of my own, man.
4: Sherry wants to know, you have food things. I lost 150 pounds. I have food things. I feel you, man. Come on.
5: But I'm here to listen.
4: You
5: want to
4: talk about using food to cope? I feel you. Been there, done that. Sherry wrote in, wants to know if she's a jerk for not buying her mom a burger.
5: Uh-oh.
4: She said, Allie and DZ, I need to know if I'm the jerk. My mom is overweight, over 300 pounds, and has been for as long as I can remember. I can say that her life hasn't been easy. She's been through a lot, so I don't feel like it's completely her fault. But her health is getting worse every day. She has trouble breathing, walking, even sitting.
5: Mm-hmm.
4: Her legs get swollen daily. She's always in pain, and I just want her to have a good quality of life.
5: Right.
4: So, yesterday, I wanted to get myself a burger at a fast food place, not thinking anything of it. My mom asked me to buy her a double quarter pounder. I tried to compromise and offer her just fries, but she kept demanding the burger. I knew I would feel bad if I did it, but I would also feel bad if I didn't do it.
5: Right. Either would lose-lose, yeah.
4: Mm-hmm. I feel like I'm paying and helping out with her food addiction. I didn't want to enable her, so I said, no, I'm going to pay for my stuff, but I don't want you eating this crap. She snapped, got defensive, and I felt really bad.
5: Mm-hmm.
4: After we got home, I ate my food in silence. She's still giving me weird looks today and being short with me. Am I the jerk for refusing to buy my mom a burger?
5: This is going to sound really weird, but
4: this is tough.
5: The mother is like almost food aggressive,
4: mm-hmm.
5: right? Like, it's her coping mechanism. It's how she feels good mm-hmm. eating. I know this. I'm all too familiar with mm-hmm. this, right? You gorge yourself, you eat whatever, but mm-hmm. it could lead to unhealthy lifestyles.
4: Mm-hmm. And it's a cycle. It doesn't make you feel any better. Then you feel shame for eating and your weight, and it's a cycle. And then you eat again to feel better about that. And then it's a cycle. And then you feel bad about how much you ate, and then you feel fat, and then it's a cycle, and you eat to feel better.
5: You ever heard somebody say, I eat because I'm unhappy. I'm unhappy because I eat.
4: Yes, it's a cycle.
5: It's a vicious cycle, too.
4: Same thing.
5: Right?
4: It's a horrible spiral.
5: But at the same time, I'm thinking she's definitely the jerk.
4: You think she's the jerk for not buying the burger?
5: Yeah. I think really? She's the jerk for not buying the burger. And the only reason I say that is because she bought herself a burger.
4: So? She's not the one that's got health issues.
5: We don't know.
4: True.
5: We don't know this.
4: True.
5: We don't know this at all. And I think that they need to make healthier choices together. If you want to see your mother living well, if you want to help her out, then I think you need to do it with her. Be her, at her side, help her out. Do it with her so that she feels like she's not alone in this mm-hmm. and she's not the only unhealthy one. Because even if the daughter is perfectly healthy,

0: and fine. Mm-hmm. The mother is the one that's going to feel like she's isolated because you're going to get yourself a burger, but I'm being shamed and I can't have a burger. Isn't that unhealthy still, regardless of your size?
1: Listen,
0: right?
1: I get it. You're saying be supportive and mm-hmm. eat healthy with her. And mm-hmm. I say, no, you, that has nothing to do with you.
0: Mm.
1: Her decisions and what she puts into her body at the end of the day is on her, and that's her accountability. And I'm going to say this as someone who lost 150 pounds. I was in a relationship, and if I wanted food, it was handed to me, and I had people on the outside go, that's not supportive. That's actually the opposite of supportive, to give you, it's like handing a drug dealer or drug addict drugs.
0: Right.
1: You're like, here you go. Oh, you want some more?
0: Take it.
1: You know what? I don't want to upset you, so I don't want to rock the boat. So I'm going to get it. And then you're giving it to them on top of that. Well,
0: you're not feeding the addiction, the food addiction.
1: Make her go get her own burger. That's my point.
0: Oh.
1: That's another thing. Like, mm-hmm. don't go out and she wants a burger. She's an adult.
0: Well, if you're
1: go get a burger,
0: then go eat the burger out
1: and then
0: the home
1: too.
0: You're
1: not giving it to her.
0: Don't bring your burger home and taunt your mother with it. Like, come on, G, you brought the burger home. I would have eaten it in the car. I would have eaten it in the car straight up. I wouldn't have been able to come in the house after that. Like, if it became that whole thing, I would have eaten it out the house. So it don't even smell like French fries or nothing.
1: I understand, and I will say, as someone who's been on the other side, it wouldn't feel good mm-hmm. if they came home and wouldn't buy me a burger. I would have been mad about it, but that doesn't mean I necessarily had a right to be. That's all, DZ. I'm not saying it's nice.
0: I'm
1: saying she's not going to be hurt and upset. I'm just saying it's actually not supportive to bring them food.
0: Yeah.
1: That's not healthy for them.
0: I hear you.
1: My opinion.
0: I'm thinking the fact that you still went and got that burger and then came home, like, it makes you a jerk. Shady. You could have at least done something different. Brought her something else.
1: You have to learn to live in the world with food. You know, like, I can't not be around food. If you're a food addict, mm-hmm. it's not like...
0: And I love to eat.
1: You can't disappear from food.
0: I love to eat.
1: She's got to figure it out.
0: Right.
1: She's got to figure it out.
0: Yeah, and she's got to want to, though. Mm. She does have to want to.
1: That's it.
0: And as
1: it
0: an adult.
1: It doesn't matter how you can eat healthy with them all day. If they don't want to, they don't want to.
0: I'm not trying to argue. Says somebody that's immediately about to argue. I ain't trying to argue. You know what I'm saying? But think about it. They're both adults. If the mother wanted a burger and you're not going to get it for you or get it for her, you kind of bogus. You being a jerk. You going to get yourself one? Might as well get your mother one, too, man. That's not. Nah, if you expect her to be healthy, you got to make better choices for her, too, because clearly you live at home. You got to embody what you're trying to see.
1: Mm.
0: Parent or not.
1: All right. 414-533-1037. This is a hot debate.
0: Mm-hmm.

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2: I still think you're a jerk.
1: You get to be our moral compass.
2: No, wait, you're a jerk.
1: It's time to find out. Am I the jerk?
3: Look what you did, you little jerk.
4: Sherry wrote into the show. She wants to know if she's the jerk for refusing to buy her mom a burger. Her mom is overweight, over 300 pounds, has been for as long as she can remember. But her health is getting worse every day. Trouble walking, breathing, even sitting. Her legs get swollen. So she said she refused to buy her a burger when she went to get one the other day. She got her own. Her mom wanted a burger. She said, nope.
5: Can't have one.
4: Not doing it. So, is Sherry the jerk for refusing to buy her mom a burger? Judy is in Kenosha this morning. We'll talk to her first. Good morning, Judy.
6: Hey, good morning.
5: Hey, what you say? Mm-hmm. Is the daughter the jerk?
6: I think she's a jerk for many reasons.
4: Go on.
6: First of all, like Allie was saying, when you bring a kid to a candy shop and you can't let them eat anything and you slap their hand, you have to provide, number one, that good beginning of teaching mom better eating habits. Why would you go to a drive-thru?
4: Right, but it's not on you.
6: You didn't agree in it.
4: It's not on you to teach your mom how to eat healthy, right?
5: Isn't it?
6: Yeah,
5: maybe it is.
6: Supporting healthy eating habits when you are that concerned about somebody's weight and all the other health issues that she has going on, bring her to the Panera and get her a damn salad. Sorry.
5: Ooh, exactly. Mm-hmm. Get her a nice little salad, little Caesar salad.
6: Yeah.
5: You could get a little sandwich from there, too.
4: As a former overweight.

0: person with food issues, she'd be really mad then.
1: But there's options, though. It doesn't always have to be the fast food.
2: Options. Yeah. I lost 60 pounds the right way, and you got to provide a healthy eating habit and good ground and support yourself with people that are going to give you that. And when you can't do that for somebody else, what kind of person are you?
0: I'm going to hell because I don't disagree, because I've had to learn how to be around people eating. You eat donuts. That doesn't even faze me. You have to learn to live with these things.
1: Yeah, it would faze me. It would faze me so hard.
0: So fine. So, but you say you still are working through the food stuff, right?
1: I spent years
0: working on it. Like, at some point, you have to survive in the world with all this. You think I'm going to go to the Wisconsin State Fair and cry because I can't have a funnel cake? No.
1: Yes.
0: I had to learn. I did 3 years ago, but I don't anymore.
1: Survive through the temptation, knows what
0: I'm
1: you're saying.
0: I'm saying that's the real world.
1: It's a tough road, man.
0: You can only do so much to protect them before they have to work on those relationships themselves.
1: Well, think about it. Mom is at the very beginning of this journey. Mom might not even be ready for this journey, and it's the daughter trying to get her into it. Yeah. The daughter should be more supportive of it, though. You know, that's just what Judy's saying.
0: Eat the burger in the car.
1: Exactly.
2: Eat the burger on your own time.
1: Don't tell your mom you ate a burger. Why you tell your mom? Why you rubbing in your mom's face like that?
0: She's an adult. Yeah. Own time. That's my point. Like,
1: Judy, we appreciate your call. She said yes.
2: All right, y'all have a good day.
1: You too. Bye.
0: Bye. All right, let's go to Sarah in Hartford this morning. Sarah got her own theme song. She called 5 days in a row. Sarah.
3: Good morning.
1: Good morning.
3: Good morning.
0: What do you think? Is Sherry the jerk for refusing to buy her overweight mom a burger?
3: Nope, not at all.
1: Oh.
3: I do not think she's a jerk.
0: Okay.
1: Please. Go on.
3: I think I agree, Allie, with you 100%. There's a few reasons why. Mm-hmm. I think she could have gone about it in a different way.
0: Sure.
3: I don't think she needed that burger right then and there instead of tormenting her mom.
1: Right.
3: But I do think she could have been a little bit more supportive, maybe sat down and had a full conversation. Yes, she gave her other options, but the French fries ain't much better. When you're looking at the two options, yes, maybe, but how about a different place, a different location? Go have that burger later on your own time, but no, she's not a jerk for not bringing it to her mom.
0: I just feel like I sound like a broken record where I say you can't help people till they want to help themselves.
1: Exactly.
0: You can try to be supportive. No, you can try to be supportive, but... You need to sit down.
3: They have to want it. Absolutely.
1: Yeah, exactly.
3: I mean, I work in healthcare. I get it. I mean, it's hard. You can lead a horse to water, but you can't make him drink.
1: Right.
3: You know, but you have to, I mean, she needs to share her feelings and that she's looking out for her.
1: Mm.
3: And she doesn't, you know, just it really having that sit down one-on-one conversation, like, mom, you're important to me. Your health is important. You're struggling every day. Like, let's do this together.
1: Mm-hmm. Right. Well,
3: let's look at other options.
0: And even
3: you know,
0: that might not work.
1: Do
0: and
1: some,
0: then,
1: right.
3: And then why not?
0: Well, I've been through this with people having to talk with me about my weight. And I went, okay, good talk, bro. And I kept eating a cheeseburger.
1: Good talk,
0: so
1: bro.
0: I'm saying, yeah, Sarah knows.
3: That's why I'm saying she's not a jerk for not bringing it. Then I'm going to help you.
1: Whatever.
3: If you're not going to help yourself, then I'll help you in any way that I can. And that means I'm not bringing you...
0: I can't control an adult. Yes.
1: Sarah can attest to this, right? She works in healthcare. Mm-hmm. Sometimes it takes people to have to make those health changes because now you've given yourself an illness. Mm-hmm. My father gave himself diabetes because he ate too much sweet. Straight up, he gave himself diabetes, right?
0: He knew it was at risk and he didn't take care of himself.
1: And boom, it hit.
0: And he hit it, yeah.
1: And it hit, right? Mm-hmm. But there's apparently a history on his side of the family, so on and so forth. So it's like it sometimes takes a huge need to make a change for you to go, all right, I got to do something, because now my dad's way healthier, but it took him to have to go through that and then explain it and really make him make that change. Some people won't make the change until you have to.
0: Exactly.
3: I agree with you, Allie, where you can go up to someone and them eating a donut doesn't faze you. I lost 55 pounds. I mean, yeah, that was 10 years ago, but I lost 55 pounds in 5 months because I put my own mind to it.
1: Yeah.
3: At that time, I stopped drinking soda. I stopped doing those little habits that I was so used to doing.
0: Sarah, you are not the jerk. We get it. You're good.
1: Preaching to the choir, Sarah. I love it.
0: Not the jerk because you know, as someone who's lost weight, it's about you being ready. It has nothing to do with anyone else. You can put McDonald's next to me or Panera. When I'm ready, I'll be ready, because guess what? They're both next to me every day anyway.
1: Ooh.
0: Right?
1: Ooh, quotable.
0: You know what I'm saying?
1: Quotable. Either one's down the street.
0: Wait, we are, oh my God, we're so over on time.
1: Sarah, we appreciate your call. Bye. We got to talking.
0: Well, because we're passionate, because this is, I went through this.
1: All right, but we're split,
0: G. I lost 150 pounds. I've been through this where people wanted me to lose weight and I refused. I get both sides. Stephanie is in West Bend. Let's do this real quick. She's got to be the tiebreaker, the smart, oh wait, we lost her.
1: Oh, we lost.
0: All right.
1: Well, rock, paper, scissors to see who wins. Because you said,
0: I said not the jerk.
1: I said jerk. On shoot.
0: All right.
1: Rock, paper, scissors, shoot. Dang it.
0: I won.
1: Dang it.
0: Rock kills the scissors. I don't, not the jerk. I'm probably not going to win overall. But
1: no, you got it though.
0: You can text 414-533-1037.

0: 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I'm revving up what I'm about to say. That's why. Or I'm trying not to judge, one or the other.
1: Never both.
0: Never both.
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0: eliminated. But back home, taxi drivers had pasted his face on rear windows. Murals appeared on Cairo walls. A man who'd grown up in a Nile Delta village so poor his school's football pitch was a dirt patch had become his country's most recognized face anywhere on Earth. 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

0: One eye.
1: We'll get the other eye on.
0: Let me get the other eye on. I got one eye on, everybody. I'm literally putting on mascara as we sit here.
1: I mean, we do
0: what
1: we gotta
0: do. Oh, yeah. You know what we're talking about today, though? Popular life goals you could care less about. This is so funny. I was reading, like, all the things that, as I put my makeup on, all the things that adults could care less about that are considered popular life goals. Here's a perfect one. Marriage is mine. I could care less. That's a big life goal. I mean, I've been married, so maybe that's why I don't care. I've done it, kind of like experienced it.
1: I feel that.
0: But a big one that a lot of people secretly don't want, they say, is buying a big house. Ooh, a lot of people don't want to buy a people don't want to buy a house, they said.
1: A lot of people are foregoing buying and becoming life renters because they're going, oh, listen, bro, I don't got to deal with the mortgage. Mm-hmm. If the water heater goes out, guess what? That's not my problem.
0: Right, exactly.
1: And as a homeowner, I tend to agree sometimes.
0: Yeah, it's not all it's cracked up to be. You have to wait for the payoff. Mm-hmm. You have to wait a long time to get your
1: payoff.
0: You got to wait, years to get your money back. 30. I mean, it's a whole lot of, do I want a house?
1: Yeah.
0: I don't know.
1: It seems easier to not most times.
0: Popular life goals that you secretly don't want. As somebody said, they don't want to have visible abs. They could care less about having nice abs. That's a lot of goals for people.
1: I wouldn't say I don't have that goal, but I know I might not necessarily get there in my life.
0: It's not important to a lot of people being all ripped and all that.
1: And to some people, children. They go, that's the pinnacle of life, to have a family. And some people go, nope.
0: There's a reason that, fertility is down. People aren't having kids anymore. A lot of people don't want to have them. They don't feel like they have to. It's not a main goal.
1: For the first time in history, women older than 35 are having more children than women under 35.
0: What's a popular life goal that you secretly don't want or don't care about or never did, even if you have it? Here's a big one. Getting a driver's license is not what it used to be. We used to be so excited to get our driver's license. Uh-huh. Nobody cares anymore. And I'm like, don't you want to have some independence?
1: Uber ruined that.
0: What's wrong with
1: they
0: you?
1: They want to be Ubered everywhere.
0: Gosh, unreal. All right.
1: Another one?
0: What's another one?
1: A lot of people tend to fantasize retiring. I don't.
0: Oh, really?
1: I don't necessarily have that life goal of one day when I'm 60, I want to retire. I don't know.
0: I think after you've raised kids and you're tired.
1: Maybe.
0: And you've worked for 30 years, you may hit that. And you got to remember, your body's going to get tired year. You're going to get more, less and less. You're going to be ready when it hits, I bet.
1: And depending on what we're doing, right?
0: When you're full of life right now. You're in your 30s.
1: I don't know about full of it, but
0: you know what I mean.
1: I got at least, two quarters left. You know what I'm saying?
0: Two quarters. There's a lot of things a lot of us don't want. A popular life goal that you secretly don't want.
1: Popular life goal you don't care about. Some people want to own a yacht. Others don't.
0: Yeah, I could care less about that.
1: I do.
0: All right, we'll talk to you next.

0: Your body's awake, but your brain isn't. Allie and DZ get your brain going with a question of the day.
1: Big life goals that you could care less about or you secretly don't want. I could do without the marriage. I've said this over and over. Could care less.
2: Yeah, I could do without retirement.
1: A lot of people don't want to buy a big house. I've never heard retirement. I've never heard someone go, you know, I can't wait to keep working the rest of my life. That's a wild one.
2: I just don't really see myself, you know, relinquishing the joy I get out of the jobs that I do. So it's eventually one day I'll change.
1: That's telling of that you've had jobs you like.
2: Yeah.
1: Most people are not in jobs they like and can't wait to get done.
2: Correct.
1: Hate going to work every day. So we're very lucky in that sense, for sure.
2: Yes, we are.
1: Let's go to Beth in Milwaukee. She's got a good one.
2: Morning, Beth.
1: Hi, Beth.
3: Good morning.
1: A popular life goal you secretly don't want or openly don't want. You don't have to be a secret.
3: Oh, a relationship right up there with marriage.
2: None of
3: like,
2: that.
3: I am good. I am retired on that. I tried it.
2: Retired.
3: It's honestly not necessary.
2: She said I hung up the cleats. I got the jersey in the frame. It's a wrap.
1: Amazing watching women say, I don't want a relationship. These men ain't doing nothing. I can make my own money, live my own life, have kids without a man at this point. I can do everything, essentially, unless you want the wedding and the marriage. You're like, what am I doing here?
2: Dependency on another
3: person. Yeah, and then the trouble and the relationship and all that.
1: The stress.
3: All the time, the effort. No, I'm good.
2: The effort.
1: The games.
3: Right.
2: And then the commitment.
1: The bad communication. Oh, my God.
2: No, having to work on all
3: lot.
2: Of that.
3: Yeah.
2: Here's the thing. It sounds like both of y'all, Allie, obviously, y'all know you've been married.
1: Yeah.
2: Beth, sounds like you've been married, retired, like she said. But even people that have never been married are looking at marriage and going,
1: I'm saying.
2: Yeah, I'm good.
1: Because it was grilled into us like it was something important, and it's not for a lot of people, you know? It was the same thing with kids. And I can't believe how many of my friends I didn't hear I don't want kids until I was an adult. They should have been able to say that as kids. You know what I mean?
2: Yep.
3: Right.
1: Facts. All right. Well, Beth said, I don't want the man. No relationship.
3: Nope. We're good. I got the kid. I did the marriage, the blended family, all that. Didn't work out, man. I'm good. I'm good by myself.
2: Been there, done that. Bye.
1: Get a dog like me. Yep. Okay, bye.
3: Bye.
1: That's funny. Let's go to Shoop this morning, our math teacher. Called 5 days in a row, got his own theme song.
2: Shoop.
4: Good morning.
2: Morning.
1: What's going on? We're getting some funny texts. Let's see what Topanga from Waukesha said. She said, popular goal I don't want, to travel the world.
2: What?
1: I feel like there's so much here in the States that's worth more to explore than traveling abroad.
2: But that's the world.
1: You're wrong. You are wrong. She said, don't get me wrong. No, you're wrong.
2: My girl, you're wrong.
1: You're wrong. You got to get out of America. There's a lot of you have to get everywhere in America, but you also have to leave in order to really get a perspective on how people live in the world, because this ain't it, honey.
2: I agree. But with the number of people I've learned that have never left their own, you know, home, state, city, village.
1: Yeah.
2: It doesn't surprise me that some people don't even care to go anywhere else.
1: Okay. Well, Shoop, what's a popular life goal you could care less about?
4: Well, popular goal that my son

0: will be taken care of.
1: What do you mean by that?
2: Like, you're saying he needs to take care of himself. You're not leaving him money. Is that what you're saying?
0: No, absolutely, that he is taken care of.
1: Oh,
2: you don't think that's a popular life goal for people to want to make sure their kids are taken care of?
1: Right.
0: Kids are taken care of. Like, we have the life insurance policy for them. Mm-hmm. We have all of everything mm-hmm. to make sure that if anything happens to me, then he's good.
1: Mm. Okay. And a lot of people, I guess a lot of people don't do that, right?
2: Yeah.
1: They just kind of like forego it and go, everything will be fine.
2: They don't assume anything's going to happen mm-hmm. to them and they're going to be fine.
1: Mm-hmm. We hear you, Shoop. Okay. Mm-hmm. Yeah. Okay.
2: Okay.
1: Heard.
2: All right.
0: You got to make sure that everything in your future is taken care of.
2: That's why I have anxiety. See, now, Shoop. No thanks.
1: Too much in the future, Shoop.
2: No, too much thinking ahead.
1: Too much math.
2: No
1: Bye.
2: Thanks. I'm Bye. Living day to day. I told you this.
1: We out of this best. Equation. No, we love you, Shoop.
2: No, we love you, Shoop. Thanks for calling.
0: Love you guys.
1: Peace.
2: Bye. A lot of people saying not interested in higher education.
1: Yeah.
2: Kayla in Milwaukee. I'm fine with my BSN. I don't need to stress more in school to get a master's in nursing. Okay, you know what you want, man.
1: Right. Meanwhile, my wife's over here in a master's program right now. Like, pros and cons, dog. Pros and cons.
2: Let's go to Danny in Oak Creek.
1: Heard of him.
2: Yes, you have. I forgave him. And by the way, his kid's turning 21 today.
1: Oh my gosh, what?
2: Yeah. Danny, you're too cool to have a 21-year-old.
1: You got a drinker. Legally.
3: Hey.
1: Morning, man.
2: Hey, happy birthday, Owen.
3: Happy 414 for Owen.
2: Oh, happy 414 day. I copied your kid's name when I named mine. I didn't know you yet, but boy, was I copying
1: she
2: you.
1: She secretly heard you.
3: Best name ever.
2: Danny, what's something, a popular life goal that you just have no interest in?
3: My career. I just...
1: huh?
3: I'm not going to lie. I just got kind of thrown into it. Mm. It worked out. Mm. But you know what? I could have pursued a lot of things and moved up a lot quicker and did different things, but I chose my family over the career.
2: That's a lot of people that choose family over career, and then there's people that choose career over family and never see their family, and that sucks. So that would have been the alternative, and you're a family guy, Danny.
3: I'll tell you this. It shows, because our boys are older, and they still like hang out with us, talk with us very good.
1: That's unheard of.
2: What would you have done if you could have done anything? What would it have been? What would you have pursued?
3: Well, I originally went to school for teaching and stuff. Mm. And my idea before meeting my wife and stuff, I think I was going to go out west or south. And
2: you're going to move.
1: Yeah.
3: Things changed, and you know what? I don't regret anything.
1: I know that's right.
2: Dude, everybody's texting in, too, about popular goals is the college degrees. No one cares about. Jules in Greendale is saying it's not as important. You have to know what you're doing if you go to college.
1: And that's always been the thing. And for so long, it was pushed that you got to go, even if you don't know.
2: So many people didn't know what they wanted. If you know you want to be a doctor or a nurse, you know you got to go to college. You want to be a teacher, you got to go to college. Like, there are things you have to go to college for,
1: The structure of education is set up for sometimes people that don't know what they want to do. The first couple of years, you tend to figure it out. It's just structure. That's it.
2: Ming said she
3: did it right.
2: What do you mean?
3: One went in the trades. The other one did firefighting, and they both had pretty much zero money spent.
1: Zero debt.
2: Smart. Uh-huh. Ming from Milwaukee said, I could care less for vacations. Ming, we got to get you on a good vacation.
1: Whoa, Ming.
2: You haven't been on a good vacation, if that's how you feel.
3: Everybody needs to be on vacation.
1: Come on now.
2: If you don't like vacation, and I know people that could care less, you haven't been on a good one yet.
1: Correct.
2: We have got to take you somewhere. Please, God.
1: Going to the Dells doesn't count, bro.
2: No, it does not.
3: All inclusive.
2: Yes.
1: In another country.
2: Now we're talking. Ding, ding.
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0: No, I just meant that DZ has your solution. 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Or he might make it worse. 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
1: All right, so today on What Would DZ Do, what's the problem?
2: We got a friendship that's about, basically getting ready to end, man.
1: Oh, no. Friendship problems?
2: Unfortunately,
1: sorry.
2: Dog.
1: What happened?
2: This is kind of where we're at. It goes, Allie and DZ, I have a friend that I've been friends with for almost 9 years.
1: Dang.
2: Right? 9 year friendship. Told her about this guy I'd been seeing. Usually don't, but everything, it seemed so good. Until I introduced him. And my gut started twisting in knots.
1: Oh, no.
2: Yep. I told her that I liked him, but she told me to be careful.
1: Oof.
2: Thought that was a little bit weird because I found out shortly after she immediately had been texting him, hiding her phone. Basically going behind your back, trying to talk to your man. Right? Best friend in 9 years.
1: This is bad.
2: We break up. He starts hanging out with me less. She seems to be always hanging out with him more. Lies when I ask if they're texting, and then they slipped up. One time, told me that they were going to be playing a game together to hang out. When I called her, she lied to my face and denied everything. Got an attitude. I've been trying to cut this friend off for over a year now, but it's hard. We've been friends for almost 10 years.
1: You need to cut them both off, girl.
2: She knows I don't have many friends and uses this against me by saying things like, this is why nobody likes you. You always overreact.
1: Oh, she's gaslighting you. So she's sleeping with your man and then she's gaslighting you. Girl, get a clue.
2: It hurts to end a 9 year friendship.
1: Well,
2: but honestly, I don't know what else to do in this situation.
1: You're right. You're done.
2: She's been texting me nonstop. For 2 weeks straight.
1: They both sound cuckoo.
2: Now,
1: why would you try to fix this relationship? She's lying to you. She's going for your man. Then she's gaslighting you and telling you that you don't know what you're talking about. When it's obvious everybody is being disloyal to you and lying to you.
2: Please go on.
1: What are you talking about? Like, what?
2: What happened to the girls over guys? What is it? The what's the saying?
1: Sisters over misters.
2: Because this ain't
1: doesn't
2: bros.
1: Go for everybody. Just like guys don't care sometimes, and it'll go for a girl.
2: But where do you say and where do you draw a line? Where do you call her out and say, man, you know what? You've been bogus forever. Mm-hmm. You've been bogus for 9 years, and you know you've been probably been trying to talk to all of my boyfriends in the past.
1: Yeah.
2: Is it even worth saying? I got a genuine question. Is that even worth saying? Because I don't know.
1: I would just not talk to them.
2: Do you block? Do you deny access?
1: I mean,
2: do you ever respond? What do you say back?
1: I would give her a piece of my mind, and then I would block. What would you do, DZ?
2: Here's the thing, man. I think you gotta get into everybody's face with this one.
1: Yeah.
2: Right? You've got a friend that you've had for 9 years. If you can't tell her exactly what's up, y'all were never cool to begin with.
1: Yeah.
2: You know
1: what
2: I'm saying? And what I mean by that is that you don't actually have a genuine friendship with this person.
1: Yeah.
2: If you can't, I'm not talking about starting a fight. I'm not talking about getting into nothing. Like,
1: but if
2: nothing
1: you can't
2: crazy.
1: Tell them how you feel.
2: How you feel. If you can't genuinely say, dog, you've been lying behind my back.
1: Mm-hmm.
2: You've been trying to steal my man. You might have successfully done it in this scenario.
1: Mm-hmm.
2: Before you up and block somebody and actually end the friendship,
1: yeah.
2: You got to cold cock them. You got to cold cock them and then tell them what's up.
1: Yeah.
2: You feel me?
1: Yeah.
2: You get what I'm saying?
1: I would never stay friends with somebody that did this. I would be, like, if I found out one of my friends was screwing around with my man, she's gone, he's gone. They're both gone.
2: Because otherwise.
1: Because the betrayal and the. You're not friends.
2: All you've done is be gaslit in a let's call it a 10-year friendship. You've had 10 years with somebody that has done nothing but arguably lie to you.
1: Yeah.
2: Are you cool with that?
1: No.
2: Are you going to let that slide?
1: You shouldn't be.
2: Then you got to say something.
1: And your self-esteem probably has gotten so low over the years because of it that
2: exactly.
1: Now they could tell you anything and you're then writing into our show. We see this all the time with Am I the Jerk?
2: Exactly.
1: People write in, they're like, my man's giving money to another woman. Am I the jerk for being wrong? And I'm like, for being mad? I'm like, huh? And people get so far into their situation that you're like, you're so deep in, you've lost all sense of reality of how people should treat you, of what's actually happening around you, and you become distorted in your thoughts. You see it all the time in abusive relationships, you know, stuff like this where people are using mind games.
2: But you have a best friend. and you have somebody that's been so heavily into your spirit and into your life, you think you're somewhat like each other enough to be able to have a clear-cut conversation. But some people have ulterior motives. Mm-hmm. And if those ulterior motives are always to take your man from under you,
1: she's selfish.
2: You've been letting it happen.
1: Yeah, you're still friends with her.
2: And I'm not trying to gaslight you back, but you've been letting it happen. So
1: you're the problem.
2: What's to say you don't like this kind of behavior?
1: Mm-hmm.
2: You're not going to actually end a friendship because this would have been done.
1: Yeah, that's true, I guess. Yeah, why are you still thinking about the friendship? That's what I can't.
2: You haven't
1: responded.
2: She won't
1: let it go. But you know what? People do this as also with romantic relationships. So on one hand, we can't scream at her and go, why won't you let it go? Same thing. People in romantic...
2: Why can't you scream?
1: Because people in romantic relationships all the time continue on with bad behavior and they go, but we're so invested and we've got 9-10 years and we can't split, but their entire relationship is garbage. And that's what she's doing. Well, because we've been friends for 10 years, it doesn't necessarily mean it's been healthy or good for you or what you should be doing.
2: What's the bounce back? Arguably. Well, because I hear what you're saying. It's not healthy whatsoever, but you put yourself through it. So if you continue to put yourself through it, what is the bounce back with this friendship?
1: Put Nair in her shampoo. Oh, wait, was that not allowed? My bad. Okay, fine.
2: Hey, we asked for advice.
1: You said she's sleeping with her man. I said,
2: we asked for advice.
1: Okay, maybe I took a little far.
2: I say block her after you tell her off. Allie says, Nair in the shampoo. You know what? I'm actually here for it.
1: Come on! You want to sleep with my man. Maybe you want to lose some hair.
2: Hair grows back. Don't it?
1: If we're going to lie to each other, let's keep lying.
2: Hair grows back.
1: You want to be petitious? Let's go. We'll talk to you next.

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0: No, I just meant that DZ has your solution. 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Or he might make it worse. 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
1: Okay, today on What Would DZ Do, we're all triggered because this girl wants to know what to do about her friend who's now dating her ex-boyfriend, I guess.
2: And the situation even comes off weird. You got a friendship of nine, almost 10 years. Clearly, she's been trying to steal your man. When you introduce your man to her, things get weird between you and her and then you and him. And then guess what? Now him and her are hanging out, and where are you?
1: This is messed up. I'm sorry. Don't mess with my man. As Nivea said, let's go to the phones. I had to. I couldn't help it.
2: No, I respect it.
1: The stim in me had to sing a song right there. I don't know why. Let's go to Dolly in Milwaukee.
2: She got a theme song.
1: Yeah, it's been a minute since she's called. Hey,
3: Dolly. Everybody.
1: Hi. Hey. Welcome back to the show. It's been a minute since you called in, girl.
2: She said she's been listening.
3: I thought I was going to have to get a new phone.
1: Well, we didn't even invite you to the regulars party. That's how long it's been, girl. All right, so welcome back.
3: I'm flipping. I apologize.
1: Exactly. Welcome back.
2: No, you bet, girl.
1: What's the advice? Because I'm irritated, as you know what, today about this one. She is trying to figure out what to do. Her friend started dating her boyfriend, and they're friends, and
3: Yeah, that's absolutely not a friend, because if things were getting weird with the friend and the boyfriend, that means they were already talking at that time.
1: Yeah.
2: Ooh.
1: And honestly, I'm going to say they both got low self-esteem.
2: I definitely don't love themselves
1: that much if they're doing this to their friend.
2: Quick to do it. Impulsive. So what do you do in this situation? Do you just straight cut the friend off? You don't say nothing. Do you go off? Do you tell the dude off? What's up?
3: What is there to say? All they're going to do is lie. Yeah. Then it's going to irritate you. Then it's going to...

0: escalate. So why even give them the satisfaction of knowing that you feel a certain kind of way? Just cut them off. That
1: hurts both of them. 9 year friendship. That's a 10 year bid right there with a homie. Think about it.
2: Yeah, and they've ruined it. Just like a 10 year marriage can end after an infidelity. It's the same thing. People work through it and some end because you wouldn't stay with someone who treated you like that if you loved yourself and they wouldn't change.
1: If that's not worth the relationship ain't worth it, it's not worth
2: it. Yeah, what are you doing to yourself? Yeah. Get out. They're not gonna change. Yeah. You know, they don't care about your feelings. Why would you stay?
1: It hurts.
0: Screw that. Already showed me how she felt when she dated my guy. So that was not my friend in the first place.
2: And you know what, Dolly? I got better advice. Get a dog. Hey, how about that? I got a dog. I got a man in my bed. He's perfect. He snuggles me. He doesn't talk back. He's sweet. He looks at me with cute eyes. You don't need a man, girl.
1: You don't need a man.
2: Get a dog. Get Doug the dog.
1: Get Doug the dog. Well, not Doug. You got to get your own Doug.
2: Yeah, get your own Dolly. But that's my next advice for you. Dolly says, don't waste your time.
1: Don't waste your time. Cut everybody off. Just block them.
2: She's right.
1: You already haven't texted a friend back in, what, a week or whatever?
2: Yeah.
1: Like you could block somebody and not even communicate, and then they'll get the hint.
2: She's right. Don't waste your energy. They're going to lie.
1: I guess.
2: Thanks, Dolly.
0: Of course.
2: Love you. Bye.
0: Have a good day.
1: You too.
2: OG
1: love.
2: Lori texted in at Timmerman Airport. She said, yes, Allie, I know you aren't a Scorpio, but Nair in the shampoo screams the same type of revenge we Scorpios would use.
1: That's love petty. It is petty.
2: It is very petty. It is very petty. All right, last but not least, Allison's in Racine, and she is triggered by this What Would DZ Do?
1: Morning,
0: good morning.
1: Allison.
2: Hey, good morning.
0: Okay, so we know that I have a story for everything, but this is a real short one. This literally happened to me in college.
2: You better be on the right side. You didn't take your friend's man, did you?
0: Heck no, girl.
2: Okay, good. Good. Ooh, I knew you were meant to be on this show.
0: I actually broke up with my boyfriend, and my best friend of 11 years, 2 weeks later, made a hidden Instagram post, or face. I guess it was my face back then. I'm aging myself.
2: They hid it from her.
0: About it.
2: About their relationship?
0: And found out that they were together.
2: So they hid the post from her. You know, you can hide your story.
1: No, I get it. I get it.
2: And then, but they didn't tell her. So 2 weeks after.
1: They went private public.
2: That's crazy.
0: Yep. Yep.
2: And so then.
0: She tried to tell me that she was being a supportive friend to him because we were two friends so long and I was with him for so long that they had a friendship. So she was being his
2: girl,
1: they tried
2: Allison,
1: to say that they bonded over you?
2: Allison, this is the most triggering thing I've ever heard. People in affairs do this all the time.
0: Because, listen, this is exactly what Allie said. We are Midwest petty, okay?
2: Uh-huh.
1: What'd you do?
0: I was like, what can I do? I told her mama.
2: These women.
0: Her mom loved
2: they
0: me.
2: Think that they're, like, saving him from you. They're like, oh, she's not treating you well, and she's your
1: best
2: friend.
1: Let me take care of you.
2: She should scoop in and go, that's my friend. She's a good wife.
1: Right.
2: That's what a good friend would do. A
1: your
2: bad friend,
1: friend
2: would
1: you.
2: Go, let me console you.
1: Yes,
2: Ickety,
0: so, but I would say my little advice is she needs to kindly tell them to just F off.
2: Yeah.
0: Move on with
2: kind.
0: Their life. And this is, you guys both kind of said it. You need to love yourself. If you do, if yourself is not your best friend, because that's what gives you the strength to say, I don't need you. I don't need a man. I don't need that person as my friend. Because if you can handle it yourself, and you are your own best friend, sometimes it's all you need so you can leave the toxic behind. Because they were not your friend.
2: Whitney in Racine texted in. She said, that's definitely not a friend. And if she didn't want, she'll do it again just because she knows how quick you are to forgive her and get over it. That's the problem. When you forgive people, you run the risk of them doing it again to you. And who wants that?
1: Can we be honest and go, how do we know?
0: There's a bunch of toxic gaslighters, men and women, in
2: I've
0: this
2: experienced
0: world
2: it.
0: That you need to guard yourself against.
1: Well, now that I got two, now that I'm double Allisoned up, let me just ask both of y'all, can we really know, or how do we really know that this is the first time that this has happened?
2: You don't. And it's
1: you
2: probably
1: don't.
2: Not. Because if they're already lying.
1: Dog.
2: Please.
1: How many men has she taken from you?
2: Ooh!
0: Right.
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2: I still think you're a jerk.
1: You get to be our moral compass.
2: No, wait, you're a jerk.
1: It's time to find out. Am I the jerk?
3: Look what you did, you little jerk.
4: Allie and DZ, am I the jerk for reaching out to my bio dad without telling my mom and other dad?
5: Your stepdad, basically?
4: Mm-hmm.
5: Got it.
4: No.
5: Huh?
4: You didn't know your dad wasn't your dad. You just found out. Yeah.
5: This one just got really complicated.
4: They just found out their dad is not their dad, is what's happening here.
5: Heard.
4: Yeah, Allie and DZ, I just turned 18 and found out that I'm a child of infidelity.
5: Mm-hmm.
4: My mom cheated on my dad, and I came out of it. I have 3 siblings, but they're all my dad's biological children.
5: So you're the oldest.
4: And your mom cheated.
5: And your mom.

0: Okay, got it.
1: Mm-hmm. I guess you're the oldest.
0: Be.
1: I don't.
0: Gotta
1: doesn't
0: be, right?
1: have to be.
0: It doesn't have
1: no,
0: to be.
1: You're gonna get cheated in the middle.
0: Doesn't have to be.
1: This person was raised as if this was her dad, the whole or his dad, whatever. It says, once I found out months ago, I moved out and have been staying with my grandparents. I haven't talked to my dad ever since I left. I talked to my mom once a week, and about 2 months ago, I asked her to give me the information about my biological father that she had the affair with.
0: You're curious.
1: She refused, but I went and talked to my aunt and figured it out.
0: Because Titi knows. Titi always knows.
1: I reached out to the man I thought was my biological father. We did DNA tests and confirmed everything.
0: Hey, so you went really, really, you did it all. You know that's your daddy.
1: My biological father did not know I existed. Whoa. He's very excited. His family is cool, too.
0: Okay.
1: He told me he didn't even know my mom was married when they had their relationship. And when he found out she was married, he left.
0: Oh, mama was a Rolling Stone. Uh-huh. Oh, so
1: mama
0: he said,
1: was a cheater.
0: Oh, got it.
1: He's got kids and a wife, and they're all excited, and I like spending time with them. So it's been a secret so far. And to be honest, I have given up as I don't feel like part of my original family anymore.
0: I feel that, bro. You feel like you've been lied to your entire life. That is hard.
1: Am I the jerk in this situation for reaching out to my biological father without telling my mom and dad in quotations?
0: Mm-hmm. You felt resentful towards your father, though. That sucks.
1: Well, probably towards both. You know?
0: I'd say both, but you know, they say I haven't talked to my dad, but I hit up my mom, though.
1: Well, now you're acting like your dad is not
0: your dad.
1: Isn't your
0: dad? You're hurt.
1: Even though your dad raised you because you have this biological father out there.
0: And he's hurt. Unless your dad knew and kept the secret, too.
1: I'm sure the dad knew.
0: You think so?
1: I don't know. That'd be even worse.
0: You know what I'm
1: That'd
0: saying?
1: That'd be even worse.
0: Wouldn't that be? I mean, think about it.
1: That's
0: we don't know.
1: That's a whole nother layer.
0: That's a whole nother layer. Oh, we don't know if dad even knew. But if dad did know and kept that secret, obviously it was because they figured something out. You can't be, I don't know. This feels jerky because the way you're approaching it is saying you're cutting off contact with half of it.
1: Mm-hmm.
0: Not all of it.
1: Mm-hmm.
0: Your mom's the one that stepped out on your pops.
1: Yeah. But you're still talking to your mom.
0: But you're still talking to your mom. I love the fact that you reached out to your bio dad. Now that you know, you're curious, you're an adult, you're doing your own thing.
1: But that's not a jerky move for not telling your mom and dad.
0: That's the jerky move, is not standing 10 toes on it.
1: Mm.
0: I don't know.
1: So you say not the jerk.
0: Love the fact that you did it. I think it's jerky how you did it.
1: Mm-hmm. Oh, really?
0: I think it's jerky how you did it.
1: What about how they did it?
0: They've
1: been lying to you your whole life. I don't care if they don't like the way I did it. Like, I'd be going to find my biological father.
0: I can't. I can't justify how they agreed or what they did to raise you, right? Like, they thought it was the best way to do what they did. You clearly decided that that wasn't the case, right?
1: Mm-hmm.
0: But now you're an adult, right? And you made your own decision. I like I said, love that you went and found your bio dad because that's what you wanted to do. But you could have been 10 toes against, well, not against, but with your family and say, I'm doing this because now I feel slighted by y'all.
1: That's true. And your biological dad, he didn't even know you existed.
0: That
1: so
0: sucks.
1: How are you going to be mad at him? He just wants to be a part of your life. Mm-hmm. It's not his fault.
0: I think you're dealing with a lot of trauma right now that is seeping out in like resentful ways. And I don't blame
1: imagine
0: you for that.
1: Imagine you're 18 and you find out your parents aren't your parents.
0: Right.
1: Like, I can't imagine the shock in that. So
0: I'd be hurt.
1: They want to know if they're the jerk for reaching out to their biological father without telling their mom and dad, because their mom apparently had an affair at some point and they were born, and now they have three siblings that are all their dads biologically. But once they found out, oh wait, my mom had an affair and stepped out,
0: so
1: I have a different father.
0: That dad isn't my dad. I'm out of here. I'm gonna go find my dad.
1: This is crazy.
0: Now your dad, your bio dad, his family is excited to have you there. So I think you've got a great opportunity to move forward and maybe, you know, create a new family, but jerky the way you went about it, and I gotta say it.
1: It goes both ways on our text. Somebody said, she is not the jerk, and then right above that, you're a jerk how you did it. Two wrongs do not make a right.
0: Mm-hmm.
1: Come on now. Emily from Racine said, not the jerk. Mom had years to offer the information. They were forced to find the information on their own. Yeah, they turned 18, and then all of a sudden they get the information they didn't know.
0: I'm not saying
1: you had to tell them before, because they're kids, and we don't tell kids these kinds of things before, but I'd be mad if I found out I had a whole biological father out there nobody told me about.
0: 18 is too timely for me to not feel like that was the plan all along.
1: Mm-hmm.
0: When you're 18, we're going to tell you the truth, whatever.
1: Or
0: it just feels like it was too timely not to be the plan.
1: Yeah.
0: And it just backfired.
1: Well, we're going to take your calls and texts, 414-533-1037. Are they the jerk for reaching out to their biological father without telling their mom and dad, in quotations?
2: 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It's Katy Perry, and you're listening to 103.5

0: jerk.
1: You get to be our moral compass.
0: No, wait, you're a jerk.
1: It's time to find out. Am I the jerk?
2: Look what you did, you little jerk.
3: Are they the jerk for reaching out to their biological father without telling their parents? Because this person found out, they turned 18, found out they're a child of cheating and their mom had cheated on their dad and they're the result. They have three siblings that are fully their dad's kids though. So this person went out and found their biological father and now has a relationship with him but hasn't told the parents.
4: You build quick resentment against your family, and I mean, I don't want to say rightfully so, but rightfully so.
3: Well, Jamie's in Milwaukee and she says she has an opinion and a story to go with it.
4: Ha, say less.
3: We're gonna hear some crazy trauma stories this morning, I'm thinking. Hey,
4: Jamie, share with the class.
5: Good morning.
3: Hi, you going jerk or not the jerk?
5: This is the first time my phone has rang for you guys.
3: Oh,
4: well, welcome.
3: Welcome to the show. We're glad you got in.
5: I'm going not the jerk for reaching out.
4: Boom. Okay. Now story time.
3: Spell it.
5: Just last year, my twin nieces, who are now 20, were found out at 21 that their dad that they have been living with and known their entire life is not their dad.
4: Twin nieces. Their
5: 21
4: whole...
5: years.
3: This is the same thing as what happened to this person. This person was 18 and just found out their dad. This is the same thing.
4: They took three extra years to tell him. But how'd they find out? We got to ask. How'd they find out?
5: They decided they wanted everybody in the family to take the DNA test to find out, you know, what they are.
4: Oh, the 23andMe stuff.
5: Yeah.
4: Woo! And then somebody came out Scandinavian and they said, wait a second.
5: Well, my nephew, their brother, came out to be their half-sibling.
4: Oh.
5: And they
3: That's how they knew. They were like, one of our parents isn't our parent, because why are we a half?
4: Half.
5: Yep. So they found out. They did get to reach out to their dad. They found out they have two older siblings, sister and a younger sister.
3: Dude, 23andMe is coming for all the cheaters.
4: Yeah.
3: If you put your seed out there, we're going to find you, and you're going to have kids you didn't know about,
4: Forget stealing your information.
3: honest to God, forget about that. You're so right.
5: And it makes me so mad because it's my sister that did it.
4: And it hurts, right?
3: And you never knew?
4: You never knew.
3: That your sister?
4: You feel slighted.
5: My sister and her husband were in Hawaii in the service.
4: Oh.
5: That's where they met. That's where they...
4: Military.
5: You know, got married, had my nephew.
4: Sure.
5: But we thought it was going to be my nephew that wasn't his, to be honest. Because my sister is that type of person.
4: Y'all already had theories? Oh, my goodness.
3: Basically, your sister should never have been married, is what you're telling us. Mm-hmm. Because she didn't know how to stay with one person. Oh, okay.
5: But yeah, so my nieces do not want anything to do with my sister right now. Like, because she pushes to get their attention, but she thinks she should be forgiven because it happened so long ago.
3: Right, she's going, they're older, what do they care now? They had a good life, and they're going, no, you lied to us for 21 years about who our parents were.
4: Right.
3: And you stepped out, and this is all because of your actions and your choices affect us.
4: Did dad know, Jamie? Question, was dad
5: did not know.
4: So 21 years, pops didn't know either.
5: He is broken, but he loves my nieces.
3: Could you imagine?
5: And they still have a relationship with they didn't split from my brother-in-law.
4: Tell you about my guy that I know from college who had twins who he thought was his, and then when they were like five, something like that, came out that they weren't his? They were his girl's exes?
5: I remember you mentioning that.
3: I do remember that.
4: You think he spent five? He didn't even get 10 years with these kids. 21?
3: Same thing with the Am I the Jerk? 18.
4: Ow.
3: 18 years with someone you thought was your dad. DZ just hit his hand on the counter. He was got very animated like me with his hands.
4: But
3: so,
4: it's an out of the hole to the soul and everything, bro.
3: All right. Well, thanks for calling and sharing. That was a crazy story, Jamie. And we may have
5: Thank
3: more.
5: You.
3: All right. Bye.
5: Have a great day.
4: You
5: bye.
4: Too. Much love. Bye.
3: The drama. Even though I am fully invested this morning, they want to know if they're the jerks for reaching out to their biological father. They found it at 18. Their mom had cheated. And even though the siblings are all their fathers, they are the one who has a different dad. They reach out to the biological father after talking to the aunt, and now they want to know if they're the jerk for reaching out and not telling their parents who raised them.
4: Are you about to go and get estranged with your siblings too now? You know what I'm saying? You just found out you got a whole nother family. Are you dipping 100% into that pool? You're gonna, you know, ignore the one that raised you?
3: Pretty much. Let's go to Melissa in Kenosha, who's got her own theme song.
6: Despacito. Quiero respirar tu cuello despacito.
0: Good morning.
3: Don't tell me your father is not your father or you're somebody you know here. Are we going to hear
0: another
3: one?
0: My father is my father.
3: But
0: my mother
3: did you
0: is
3: take a
0: mother.
3: Test?
6: But do you know? But do you know?
3: I mean...
6: This is crazy.
0: I know, because I look just like both of them.
3: That's how I feel. My kids are spitting images of my parents. I'm like, I couldn't even try to find other parents if I wanted to.
6: Nope.
3: Yeah, totally. So anyway, not the jerk or the jerk for reaching out to the biological father you just found out about, telling your parents.
0: Not the jerk.
6: Mm. Okay.
0: I think the mom is the jerk because, honestly, at the age of 16... You comprehend a lot of crap at the age of 16. Like, she could have told her daughter at the age of 16.
3: Mm-hmm.
0: But instead, she found out by herself, I'm assuming, that she was not.
6: Yeah, we don't know how she found out.
3: I turned 18 and just found out I'm a child of infidelity. So I don't know if she found out because she was an adult now, but then she went to her aunt and said, who's my dad?
6: Yeah.
3: The aunt says, it's got to be this guy.
0: Or just like the caller before, it could have been a 23andMe situation. Who knows?
6: Because the age 18 feels too timely, right? Where it's like, fine, you're an adult now. Here's the information that you missed.
3: I know three people who have, from the 23andMe, found out their parents are not their parents. Three.
6: That's crazy.
3: Three people that I've known my whole life. That's insane.
6: Absolutely insane.
0: But it's like the mom should have just been honest and gave her the information. Like, you're...
3: Really? Would you tell a kid
0: you're
3: that?
0: You're keeping...
3: The mom's dirty, I agree, but I don't think I would have told a kid that.
6: But what Melissa's saying is, like, you could have told them before 18 and, right, like, tried to massage it a little bit. Whatever that is. You gonna give them trauma regardless.
0: Mm-hmm. And it's not her stepdad's fault, if that's what you want to call him, because he might have not have even known.
3: Yeah, we don't know. That's true.
6: We don't know.
3: But it's not the jerk from Melissa.
6: Mm-hmm.
3: Okay.
6: Mm-hmm.
0: Yeah, not the jerk.
6: Two for two, girl.
3: One more to go, and they said they have trauma from this, so we got to go, Melissa.
0: Bye, guys.
6: Bye. Love. Peace.
3: All right. So are they the jerk for reaching out to their biological father? They just found out their parents, that's not their parents, their mom is. Their mom cheated, though. And they are a child of infidelity. So they go find the bio dad, and here we are. Lisa's in Sheboygan, who said she has a lot to say. I think she said holy trauma when I answered the phone.
6: Oh, well, holy hello. Hey, Lisa.
7: Good morning.
3: I forgot you're adopted. I'm so sorry. You reminded me of that this morning. So you have some different insight on this.
6: I don't know if I knew this. Okay, Lisa.
7: Yeah, so I was adopted as a newborn, and it was a beautiful thing. My bio parents just were too young, and that's why. So there was nothing really traumatic about that part of it, you know, on our side. But my parents, from the time that I could remember, like, I don't even remember knowing, but I've always known that I was adopted. They were amazing parents and people, and, you know, upfront about
3: it was
7: our
3: never a secret
7: and things like that.
3: They were very transparent about your situation.
6: Mm-hmm,
7: And my entire life, even to this day, I always think, like, what if I didn't know until, like, a certain age, right? And I can't imagine the trauma and everything that goes along with all of a sudden finding out that your home is not what you thought it was this whole time.
6: Your entire reality breaks, and I could only imagine what that feels like, because it is earth-shattering for real.
7: Like, it literally makes me shake that this has occurred for this 18-year-old, this kid, right?
3: Yeah,
7: like,
3: okay. Everything you know is now a lie in your mind,
6: Y'all are making me realize so many different things and aspects in this, especially from the child's point of view. This is insane, dog. Everything is game over. You're like, what am I doing here? Like, nothing I've ever done has ever been real.
3: I gotta say, you know, I have another friend who's adopted, and she's very open about it. She talks to her parents. It's always been an open book situation like yours.
6: Yeah.
3: So I don't know why so many people try to hide it, because you're saying, as an example, like, I'm assuming you had a great relationship with your parents, but you still knew that you were adopted.
6: See, the difference is the adoption versus the infidelity, right?
3: Mm-hmm.
6: Like,
3: it is different.
6: Right? I hate
3: this
6: to say
3: it. This mom cheated and had a kid, and they never told the kid.
6: And tried to assume the same happy life as if nothing ever happened, whereas in an adoption sense, sometimes you don't even look like your parents, let's just be honest, right? But in Lisa's case, maybe she did look like her family, and nobody would have ever told or thought the other, so you could pass it off as, no, that's our birth daughter.
3: Yeah,
7: it's selfish on the parents' part, because they're hiding their own secrets or their own emotions about it and their own trauma, but instead they're putting this trauma onto this kid that doesn't deserve it, and it's just it's just bizarre. But anyway, so not the jerk.
6: After all of that.

I bet. Say, I got drive, I don't need a car. Money really all that we fiending for. I'm doing things they ain't seen before. Bands ain't dumb, but extreme is all. I'm a demon lord. Fall off what? I ain't seen the horse. Called your bluff, better cite the source. Fame ain't something that I need no

Somebody's going to get tickets to Summerfest right now. You want to go see Louis Tomlinson? Well, now's your chance. 414-533-1037. Louis Tomlinson from One Direction going to be at Summerfest on Friday, June 26th. I am so excited about this, and we're sending somebody right now. So you want to go? Be caller 26. 414-533-1037. Good luck. Louis Tomlinson and Summerfest tickets and you. 414-533-1037. Good luck.

0: Somebody's going to Summerfest. Somebody's going to see Louis Tomlinson from One Direction at the BMO Pavilion on June 26th, which is a Friday. Let me say good morning to Nicole in Oak Creek. Hey, Nicole.
1: Hey, good morning.
0: What are you up to this morning?
1: I'm actually on my way to work. I'm running late, and I just heard you say caller number 26. So I was like, oh.
0: Well, now you have proof. You can play it back for them that you were on the radio. That's why you're late. Yeah. See, I was busy because I was calling Kiss FM trying to win tickets. And the good news is you are the winner, Nicole. Congratulations. You've got two Summerfest tickets and you get to see Louis Tomlinson. So that's a Friday. So you could just spend the whole day there and then just top it off with Louis at the end of the night, you know?
1: Awesome.
0: Yeah. All right. Well, get into work. Tell them you won tickets. That's why you were late. And we're going to have another chance tomorrow. So don't go anywhere, Nicole. Actually, I have to get more info. Hold on, okay?
1: Thank you.
0: Yes, you're so welcome. Another chance tomorrow, same time.
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They say we're supposed to get more storms this afternoon. I know yesterday was crazy. It sounds like it's kind of going to be like that again. Nice. And then at like 3 o'clock, we're going to get hit. So just be prepared for that. I saw all those video images in HorrorCon. That was crazy.

0: One in three of us use it to sleep, not travel.
1: What do you mean?
0: I mean, people are now taking time off because they're tired, man, and they just want to sleep. And I feel this so hard sometimes.
1: So like a staycation, basically? Kind of?
0: Yes, it's 100% a staycation. Yes, they said that we're so sleep deprived now as a society.
1: And as parents.
0: Isn't that wild? And as parents.
1: And even if you ain't got kids, well, people are doom scrolling like crazy. Like, no.
0: That will keep you up. No, you're right. Because when my kids were little, I was sleep deprived like you. And sure. Now I'm sleep deprived for other reasons now that I'm old.
1: Right.
0: Because things like scrolling, stress, you know, anxiety, whatever's going on,
1: we're so
0: busy. Mm-hmm. And the problem is it never stops. And like people can always find us. Connection is the problem. Yeah.
1: Connected.
0: Yeah. So one in third, have you ever used your time off to just sleep and not travel? Like, what do you do when you take your time off? Because I used to be the girl who refused to take time off if I was not going somewhere.
1: Yeah.
0: So I'd be like, unless I have a trip planned,
1: why would I take it? And I work. I'm saving my days. Right.
0: And now as I've gotten older, I'm realizing, no, I need some days to stop, and otherwise I break down. Mm-hmm. Saturday, I was crying on the phone to my sister, and I was just like tired. I was tired. So everything.
1: Life's good. Just tired.
0: I was worn out. Yeah. And I kind of told her that. And she said, you know what you need to do? You need to start planning ahead for your vacations. I said, you're right.
1: Yeah.
0: Because I don't do it. And then I'm just tired, you know?
1: And it isn't even about a vacation.
0: No.
1: Because clearly people aren't even trying to go anywhere.
0: Because
1: vacations, as we have discussed recently, mm-hmm. they're not restful. And
0: no.
1: when you got kids, they're even less. Because you're sitting planning, packing, excursions, this, that, and the third. You don't relax on a vacation because you're planning and filling your time with doing things that you don't normally do.
0: That's right. And then you're more tired.
1: And then you're more tired, right? Add kids on top of that, and it's even mm-hmm. worse. I love the staycation phenomenon. And even past the staycation, forget-cation. I'm just staying.
0: Yeah.
1: It's a sleepcation. It's not a staycation. Because for us, a staycation is if we go to the Dells or...
0: Right.
1: We'll hit
0: a staycation is here, but doing something. Yeah.
1: We're at a hotel locally.
0: You're at the Ingleside at the water park
1: the Ingleside.
0: Yeah,
1: now.
0: Totally.
1: We'll do a little something mm-hmm. with that. You know what I'm saying?
0: Shout out Ingleside and Pewaukee.
1: We try to go yearly, literally. Yeah. We'll go to the Ingleside as a staycation.
0: It's
1: but
0: good.
1: No. Aside from that, people are going, we're just at the crib.
0: Mm-hmm.
1: My door is locked and I am night behind these dark shades.
0: Guess who does it the most? Millennials.
1: No way.
0: They use PTO, your paid time off, the most for sleep and rest.
1: No way.
0: 43% of millennials, and then followed by Gen X and Gen Z. Only 20% of baby boomers have done so. They either don't take it off or they go somewhere, right?
1: They're ingrained because they're all work, mm-hmm. all gas, and then never take PTO.
0: Mm-hmm. So they're saying that one third of us, so one in three of us, are so burnt out that we are now using our paid time off to sleep and not travel. How do we feel about this? I can see the phones ringing, 414-533-1037. Burnout is a real thing.
1: Yeah.
0: And a lot of us have it now, especially with, as we talked about, society never stopping between how negative everything is right now. The news is negative, and then you got your algorithm. My kids get so mad when I yell about the algorithm. I'm like, don't talk to me about that. Your algorithm's going to pick it up, and I don't want you watching that stuff.
1: Seriously,
0: and
1: they
0: go,
1: it's
0: Mom,
1: true.
0: You don't know what you're talking about. I go, yes, I do.
1: Youngins, y'all don't know what y'all are talking about. It's very true. Listen,
0: yeah.
1: I've got a very close friend of mine that what he does, no matter what trip he takes, right? If he's gone 3 days, he's going to take 2-3 days to kind of recharge and reset.
0: So he'll take six, you mean?
1: Basically.
0: Yeah.
1: Going, all right,
0: smart.
1: So a couple of days, give myself some time to plan for the trip.
0: Mm-hmm.
1: Then I'm gone for the trip. And then I give myself a couple of days to go ahead and get back and actually relax from the trip.
0: That's like when I come back early from my sister's in California. We come back on Saturday, so we have Sunday to recover.
1: Mm-hmm.
0: It's the same kind of thing.
1: We might need to start adding more buffer days to recover and start treating these staycations as sleepcations.
0: No kidding. I support. Look at these phones going crazy. All right, we're going to talk to you guys next. What do you use your paid time off for sleep?
2: Go! Hi, I'm Bing Pep Thoras.
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1: Buenos dias.
0: If you didn't hear us before, we were saying one third of people are now using their vacation time to sleep.
1: And now thinking about it, I gotta reframe my mind and go, I'm surprised it's not more. Because this just makes logical sense, right? We're all tired. Everybody's always saying, I'm so tired. Well, go sleep.
0: Totally. Somebody texted in to 414-533-1037. They said, hell, I'm ready to go get a hotel room for myself just so I can sleep. I wish my kids would get the concept of sleeping in. They will. Once you finally are over it, they'll sleep in and you'll be up drinking coffee.
1: There you go.
0: That's the phase I'm in. Now that I'm so glad they're sleeping in, I'm up bored now on Saturday with my coffee going, well, I wish you would have done this years ago.
1: Allie's up like, oh, so early mornings are done now?
0: Come on.
1: Would have been nice
0: to
1: know.
0: They screw ya. But anyway, let's go to the phones and see what people say. We're going to start with Shannon in St. Francis. She's a nurse, poor thing.
1: Oh, I know she's sleeping.
0: She's working, girl.
1: Shannon.
2: Good morning.
1: Morning, Shannon.
0: Girl, what do you take paid time off to sleep or go somewhere or travel?
2: I do both, but I am notorious for taking at least one day a month to sleep. But I always plan it. I will call my boss and tell her I'm taking a sleep day.
0: Are you a millennial?
2: I am a Zennial.
0: Zennial. Okay, because I was saying that millennials lead the way in this. Over 40% of millennials have used their paid time off for sleep, followed by Gen X and then Gen Z. So, yeah.
1: Do you pick different times throughout the month, or is it always around the same time? Like, how do you do it? Because that's so smart.
0: Yeah.
2: It's random. I have a special needs son that is on like a lot of equipment at night, including a ventilator. So we also have nursing a few nights a week.
0: You don't sleep. How would you sleep? You're stressed all the time.
1: She's a nurse at work and at home. Let's be real. Let's just call it what it is. You know, you're always go. So you need a day to night.
2: Absolutely. Yeah. My work also does this thing called flex time. So I'll randomly call my boss and say, I have nothing this afternoon. I'm taking a nap. And she says, okay, cool.
0: That sounds like my son in his flex hour at school. He's like, I'm like, what'd you do today?
1: Your flex time. I took a nap. We need flex time in life.
0: Yeah, we do. That's actually really awesome. And you know, and here's the other thing about being a parent, and parents get this, you never in your mind go to sleep.
1: No.
0: Because you're always stressed out about your kids. Like, even when they're safe, you're thinking about, are they safe, right? I'm like, you're always on edge. I'm always thinking about my kids. So,
2: absolutely.
0: Yeah, I feel you. Well, Shannon, thanks for all you do in the nursing world.

0: World and at home, too. You're seriously always working, girl.
1: I am. You guys have a good day.
0: You too. Go get some sleep.
2: I was going to say, go take a day now. Okay, bye.
0: She said one a month. I don't blame her.
2: One a month is...
0: It's good for your soul sometimes.
2: With doing so much, and you couple that in, like with the texture that said, I'm about ready to go get a hotel room.
0: Yeah, just to be left alone.
2: If a business idea, right? Not to go off topic, but a little sleep pod that you could just pull up wherever.
0: Like at the airport.
2: At the airport, yeah.
0: They should do those in life in general.
2: For tired parents.
0: Because you have
2: parents
0: to have an airplane ticket to get into the airport once. We need them like an hour. No, because then people are going to use it for nasty things. The hour
2: fair
0: rentals.
2: I was going to say.
0: I don't want to go after them anymore.
2: You pop them up at like a random park. And see, now you killed the idea.
0: I
2: never
0: did
2: mind
0: kill the idea because all the sickos having affairs are going to use
2: them. Yeah, never mind.
0: But anyway,
2: never
0: let's mind go to. Sorry,
2: they
0: my
2: were
0: bad
2: first sleep originally, but now the idea never got off the ground.
0: Go to Danielle and Butler. Never mind. Forget what I said.
2: Never mind. The idea sucks.
0: The idea totally sucks. But not Danielle. Danielle's in Butler.
2: Danielle, you're cool.
0: I had to ask Danielle, what do you do? I'm like, how do I not know what you do for a living? She's a floral designer. I didn't realize that, Danielle.
2: You
0: my
2: design
0: bad
2: flowers?
0: My bad.
3: That's all right. I love it. I love my job. It's my first job that I don't feel super tired from.
2: Mm. Oh, so you don't take PTO? Obviously.
0: No. No. Never.
3: No. But I do, when I go on vacation, I do take a recovery day. Like, that's a must.
2: Okay, so the buffer day. She doesn't do PTO, sleepcations.
0: Angie in Lake Geneva texted in. She said, I took Monday and today off with PTO to have a long weekend to rest. Oh, that's not a bad idea. Sometimes I do that. The long weekend works, you know?
3: I also DoorDash on the side, so sometimes I'll like skip door. Like last night, I had every intention of DoorDashing, but I slept.
0: Well, somebody texted in and said, hopefully people will get so burnt out that they'll stop accepting 2 weeks vacation and we'll start getting 5 or 6 like other countries. I don't think we get enough time to relax. That's true. We're way too fast moving. My brother-in-law, he's Australian. My brother-in-law, Mark, he's been married to my sister for 15, maybe almost 20 years now. They take an entire month off every summer, him and his family, and they travel. It's called the holiday.
2: They call it a holiday.
0: And they get like over a month off in the summers from their jobs. And I'm like, why don't I watch other countries do it. I'm just like, wow.
2: Fam, Colombia shuts down for like the month of December.
0: Do they?
2: This basically shuts down.
0: Wow.
2: Now places are open, quote unquote, but it's a party. Ain't nobody really working or doing nothing. Like it's a whole lot of vibes going on.
0: It's like
2: and
0: a
2: you're
0: month
2: like,
0: off for everybody.
2: Well, yeah, it's the holiday, right? So you're like, what are we working for? No. Bye.
0: Well, and then you probably need to sleep after that. Well, DZ, the whole month of January, absolutely, DZ's sleeping.
2: Definitely.
0: But anyway.
2: Definitely.
0: All right, Danielle, thanks for calling.
3: Hey, you're welcome. Love you guys.
0: Love you, bye. We're out of time, but pull up Shelly on the East Side quick, because if she's not on the air, she doesn't get her theme song. It's official.
2: Shelly,
0: welcome to the Regulars Club.
2: You're in the club.
3: Ooh, thank you.
0: Fifth day. You've made it. You can pick your theme song later, but we're going to get you your own theme song.
2: Yeah.
0: You're a nurse and a bartender at Walski's, Shelly. Do you sleep?
2: Sleepcations.
0: Because they said 1/3 of us are using our vacation for sleep now in America.
3: I try to, but if I take a day to sleep in, I'm up at 6 o'clock.
0: Same!
2: Okay.
0: We're screwed. Never mind.
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2: I still think you're a jerk.
1: You get to be our moral compass.
2: No, wait, you're a jerk.
1: It's time to find out. Am I the jerk?
3: Look what you did, you little jerk.
4: Allie and DZ, am I the jerk for reaching out to my bio dad without telling my mom and other dad?
5: So your stepdad, basically?
4: Mm-hmm.
5: Got it.
4: No.
5: Huh?
4: You didn't know your dad wasn't your dad. You just found out. Yeah.
5: This one just got really complicated.
4: They just found out their dad is not their dad is what's happening here.
5: Heard.
4: Yeah. Allie and DZ, I just turned 18 and found out that I'm a child of infidelity.
5: Mm-hmm.
4: My mom cheated on my dad and I came out of it. I have 3 siblings, but they're all my dad's biological children.
5: So you're the oldest.
4: And your mom cheated.
5: And your mom, okay, got it.
4: Mm-hmm. I guess you're the
5: gotta
4: oldest.
5: Be.
4: I don't.
5: Gotta
4: doesn't
5: be, right?
4: Have to be.
5: It doesn't have
4: no,
5: to be.
4: No, you
5: right.
4: Get cheated in the middle.
5: Doesn't have to be.
4: This person was raised as if this was her dad, his dad, whatever. It says, once I found out months ago, I moved out and have been staying with my grandparents. I haven't talked to my dad ever since I left. I talked to my mom once a week, and about 2 months ago, I asked her to give me the information about my biological father that she had the affair with.
5: You're curious.
4: She refused, but I went and talked to my aunt and figured it out.
5: Because Titi knows. Titi always knows.
4: I reached out to the man I thought was my biological father. We did DNA tests and confirmed everything.
5: Hey, so you went really, really, you did it all. You know that's your daddy.
4: My biological father did not know I existed. Whoa. He's very excited. His family is cool, too.
5: Okay.
4: He told me he didn't even know my mom was married when they had their relationship. And when he found out she was married, he left.
5: Oh, mama was a Rolling Stone. Uh-huh. Oh.

0: biological father out there.
1: And he's her. Unless your dad knew and kept the secret too.
0: I'm sure the dad knew.
1: You think so?
0: I don't know. That'd be even worse.
1: You know what I'm saying?
0: That'd be even worse.
1: Wouldn't that be? I mean, think about it.
0: That's
1: we don't know.
0: That's a whole nother layer.
1: That's a whole nother layer. Oh, we don't know if dad even knew. But if dad did know and kept that secret, obviously it was because they figured something out. You can't be... I don't know. This feels jerky because the way you're approaching it is saying you're cutting off contact with half of it.
0: Mm-hmm.
1: Not all of it.
0: Mm-hmm.
1: Your mom's the one that stepped out on your pops.
0: Yeah. But you're still talking to your mom.
1: I love the fact that you reached out to your bio dad. Now that you know, you're curious, you're an adult, you're doing your own thing.
0: But that's not a jerky move for not telling your mom and dad.
1: That's the jerky move, is not standing 10 toes on it.
0: Mm.
1: I don't know.
0: So you say not the jerk.
1: Love the fact that you did it. I think it's jerky how you did it.
0: Mm-hmm. Oh, really?
1: I think it's jerky how you did it.
0: What about how they did it?
1: Well,
0: been lying to you your whole life. I don't care if they don't like the way I did it. Like, I'd be going to find my biological father.
1: I can't justify how they agreed or what they did to raise you, right? Like, they thought it was the best way to do what they did. You clearly decided that that wasn't the case, right?
0: Mm-hmm.
1: But now you're an adult, right? And you made your own decision. I like I said, love that you went and found your bio dad because that's what you wanted to do. But you could have been 10 toes against, with your family and say, I'm doing this because now I feel slighted by y'all.
0: That's true. And your biological dad, he didn't even know you existed.
1: That
0: so
1: sucks.
0: How are you going to be mad at him? He just wants to be a part of your life. Mm-hmm. It's not his fault.
1: I think you're dealing with a lot of trauma right now that is seeping out in like resentful ways. And I don't blame you for that.
0: Imagine you're 18 and you find out your parents aren't your parents.
1: Right.
0: Like, I can't imagine the shock in that. So
1: I'd be hurt.
0: They want to know if they're the jerk for reaching out to their biological father without telling their mom and dad, because their mom apparently had an affair at some point and they were born, and now they have three siblings that are all their dads biologically. But once they found out, oh wait, my mom had an affair and stepped out,
1: so
0: I have a different father.
1: That dad isn't my dad. I'm out of here. I'm gonna go find my dad.
0: This is crazy.
1: Now your dad, your bio dad, his family is excited to have you there. So I think you've got a great opportunity to move forward and maybe, you know, create a new family, but jerky the way you went about it, and I gotta say it.
0: It goes both ways on our text. Somebody said, she is not the jerk, and then right above that, you're a jerk how you did it. Two wrongs do not make a right.
1: Mm-hmm.
0: Come on now. Emily from Racine said, not the jerk. Mom had years to offer the information. They were forced to find the information on their own. Yeah, they turned 18, and
1: this
0: then all of a sudden they get the information they didn't know.
1: This
0: I'm not saying
1: true.
0: You had to tell them before, because they're kids, and we don't tell kids these kinds of things before, but I'd be mad if I found out I had a whole biological father out there nobody told me about.
1: 18 is too timely for me to not feel like that was the plan all along.
0: Mm-hmm.
1: When you're 18, we're going to tell you the truth, whatever. It just feels like it was too timely not to be the plan.
0: Yeah.
1: And it just backfired.
0: Well, we're going to take your calls and texts, 414-533-1037. Are they the jerk for reaching out to their biological father without telling their mom and dad, in quotations?

0: that to be our moral compass.
1: No, wait, you're a jerk.
0: It's time to find out. Am I the jerk?
2: Look what you did, you little jerk.
3: Are they the jerk for reaching out to their biological father without telling their parents? Because this person found out, they turned 18, found out they're a child of cheating and their mom had cheated on their dad and they're the result. They have three siblings that are fully their dad's kids though. So this person went out and found their biological father and now has a relationship with him but hasn't told the parents.
4: You build quick resentment against your family, and I mean, I don't want to say rightfully so, but rightfully so.
3: Well, Jamie's in Milwaukee and she says she has an opinion and a story to go with it.
4: Ha, say less.
3: We're gonna hear some crazy trauma stories this morning, I'm thinking. Hey,
4: Jamie, share with the class.
5: Good morning.
3: Hi, you going jerk or not the jerk?
5: This is the first time my phone has rang for you guys.
3: Oh.
4: Well, welcome.
3: Welcome to the show. We're glad you got in.
5: I'm going not the jerk for reaching out.
4: Boom. Okay. Now story time.
3: Spill it.
5: Just last year, my twin nieces, who are now 20, were found out at 21, that their dad that they have been living with and known their entire life is not their dad.
4: Twin nieces. Their
5: 21
4: whole...
5: 21 years.
3: This is the same thing as what happened to this person. This person was 18 and just found out their dad. This is the same thing.
4: They took three extra years to tell him. But how'd they find out? We got to ask.
5: They decided they wanted everybody in the family to take the DNA test to find out, what they are.
4: Oh, the 23andMe stuff.
5: Yeah.
4: Woo! And then somebody came out Scandinavian and they said, wait a second.
5: Well, my nephew, their brother, came out to be their half-sibling.
4: Oh.
5: And they
3: That's how they knew. They were like, one of our parents isn't our parent, because why are we a half?
4: Half.
5: Yep. So they found out. They did get to reach out to their dad. They found out they have two siblings, sister and a younger sister.
3: Dude, 23andMe is coming for all the cheaters.
4: Yeah.
3: If you put your seed out there, we're going to find you, and you're going to have kids you didn't know about,
4: Forget stealing your information.
3: Honest to God, forget about that. You're so right.
5: And it makes me so mad because it's my sister that did it.
4: And it hurts, right?
3: And you never knew?
4: You never knew.
3: That your sister?
4: You feel slighted.
5: My sister and her husband were in Hawaii in the service.
4: Oh.
5: That's where they met. That's where they...
4: Military.
5: Got married, had my nephew.
4: Sure.
5: But we thought it was going to be my nephew that wasn't his, to be honest. Because my sister is that type of person.
4: Y'all already had theories? Oh, my goodness.
3: Basically, your sister should never have been married, is what you're telling us. Mm-hmm. Because she didn't know how to stay with one person. Oh, okay.
5: But yeah, so my nieces do not want anything to do with my sister right now. Like because she pushes to get their attention. Mm-hmm. But she thinks she should be forgiven because it happened so long ago.
3: Right. She's going, they're older. What do they care now? They had a good life. And they're going, no, you lied to us for 21 years about who our parents were.
4: Right.
3: And you stepped out. And this is all because of your actions and your choices affect us.
4: Did dad know, Jamie? Question. Was dad
5: did not know.
4: So 21 years, pops didn't know either.
5: He is broken. But he loves my nieces.
3: Could you imagine?
5: And they still have a relationship with my, they didn't split from my brother-in-law.
4: Did I ever tell you about my guy?

0: that I know from college who had twins who he thought was his, and then maybe when they were like five, something like that, came out that they weren't his. They were his girl's exes. Gee, I'm telling you.
1: I remember you mentioning that. Oh,
0: you're heartbroken. You think he spent five? He didn't even get 10 years with these kids. 21?
2: Yeah. Same thing with the Am I the Jerk? 18.
0: Ow.
2: 18 years with someone you thought was your dad. DZ just hit his hand on the counter. He was got very animated like me with his hands.
0: But
2: so,
0: it's an out of the hole to the soul and everything, bro.
2: All right, well, thanks for calling and sharing. That was a crazy story, Jamie. And we may have
1: Thank
2: more.
1: You.
2: All right, bye.
1: You guys have a great day.
0: You
1: bye.
0: Too much love. Bye.
2: The drama, even though I am fully invested this morning, they want to know if they're the jerks for reaching out to their biological father. They found it at 18. Their mom had cheated. And even though the siblings are all their fathers, they are the one who has a different dad. They reach out to the biological father after talking to the aunt, and now they want to know if they're the jerk for reaching out and not telling their parents who raised them.
0: Are you about to go and get estranged with your siblings too now? You know what I'm saying? You just found out you got a whole nother family. Are you dipping 100% into that pool? You're gonna, you know, ignore the one that raised you?
2: Pretty much. Let's go to Melissa in Kenosha, who's got her own theme song.
3: Good morning.
2: Don't tell me your father is not your father or you're somebody you know. Here, are we gonna hear
3: another
2: one?
3: No, my father is my father.
2: But
3: my mother
2: did you take
3: is
2: a test?
0: But do you know?
2: I mean,
0: this is crazy.
3: I know, because I look just like both of them.
2: That's how I feel. My kids are spitting images of my parents. I'm like, I couldn't even try to find other parents if I wanted to.
0: Nope.
2: Yeah, totally.
0: That
2: so anyway,
0: lineage
2: okay.
0: is strong.
2: Not the jerk or the jerk for reaching out to the biological father you just found out about. Not Come telling on. Your parents.
3: Not the jerk.
0: Mm. Okay.
3: Flat no, out. I think the mom is the jerk because, honestly, at the age of 16... You comprehend a lot of crap at the age of 16. Like, True. She could have told her daughter at the age of 16.
2: Mm-hmm.
3: But instead, she found out by herself, I'm assuming, that she was not.
0: Yeah, we don't know how
2: it
0: she found
2: says,
0: out.
2: I turned 18 and just found out I'm a child of infidelity. So I don't know if she found out because she was an adult now, but then she went to her aunt and said, who's my dad?
0: Yeah.
2: The aunt says, it's got to be this guy.
3: Or just like the caller before, it could have been a 23andMe situation. Who knows?
0: Because the age 18 feels too timely, right? Where it's like, fine, you're an adult now. Here's the information that you missed.
2: I know three people who have, from the 23andMe, found out their parents are not their parents. Three.
0: That's crazy.
2: Three people that I've known my whole life. That's insane.
0: Absolutely insane. Absolutely insane.
3: But it's like the mom should have just been honest and gave her the information. Like, you're...
2: Really? Would you tell a kid
3: you're
2: that?
3: You're keeping...
2: The mom's dirty, I agree, but I don't think I would have told a kid that.
0: But what Melissa's saying is, like, you could have told them before 18 and, right, like, tried to massage it a little bit. Whatever that is. Do you get going to give them trauma regardless?
3: Mm-hmm. And it's not her stepdad's fault, if that's what you want to call him, because he might have not have even known.
2: Yeah, we don't know. That's
0: we don't
2: so
0: know.
2: True.
0: We don't know.
2: But it's not the jerk from Melissa.
0: Mm-hmm.
2: Okay.
0: Mm-hmm.
3: Yeah, not the jerk.
0: Two for two, girl.
2: One more to go, and they said they have trauma from this, so we got to go, Melissa.
3: Bye, guys.
0: Bye. Love. Peace.
2: All right, so are they the jerk for reaching out to their biological father? They just found out their parents, that's not their parents, their mom is. Their mom cheated, though. And they are a child of infidelity. So they go find the bio dad, and here we are. Lisa's in Sheboygan, who said she has a lot to say. I think she said holy trauma when I answered the phone.
0: Oh, well, holy hello. Hey, Lisa.
2: Lisa.
4: Good morning.
2: I forgot you're adopted. I'm so sorry. You reminded me of that this morning. So you have some different insight on this.
0: I don't
2: this.
0: Know if I knew this. Okay, Lisa.
4: Yeah. So I was adopted as a newborn. And it was a beautiful thing. My bio parents just were too young, and that's why. So there was nothing really traumatic about that part of it, you know, on our side. But my parents, from the time that I could remember, like, I don't even remember knowing, but I've always known that I was adopted. They were amazing parents
0: forefront.
4: And people, and, you know, upfront about
2: it was
4: our
2: never
4: story
2: a secret.
4: And things like that.
2: They were very transparent because, about your situation.
0: Mm-hmm,
2: yeah.
0: Mm-hmm,
4: yeah.
0: Mm-hmm.
4: And my entire life, even to this day, I always think, like, what if I didn't know until like a certain age, right? And I can't imagine the trauma and everything that goes along with all of a sudden finding out that your home is not what you thought it was this whole time.
0: Your entire reality breaks. Right. And I could only imagine what that feels like, because it is earth shattering for real.
4: Like, it literally makes me shake that this has occurred for this 18-year-old, this kid, right?
2: Yeah, it sucks. Okay. Everything you know is now a lie in your mind,
0: Y'all are making me realize so many different things and aspects in this, especially from the child's point of view. This is insane, dog. Everything is game over. You're like, what am I doing here? Like, nothing I've ever done has ever been real.
2: I gotta say, you know, I have another friend who's adopted, and she's very open about it. She talks to her parents. It's always been an open book situation like yours. Yeah. So I don't know why so many people try to hide it, because you're saying, as an example, like, I'm assuming you had a great relationship with your parents, but you still knew that you were adopted.
0: See, the difference is the adoption versus the infidelity, right? Mm-hmm. Like,
2: it is different.
0: Right? I hate to say it.
2: This mom cheated and had a kid, and they never told the kid.
0: And tried to assume the same happy life as if nothing ever happened. Whereas in an adoption sense, sometimes you don't even look like your parents. Let's just be honest, right? But in Lisa's case, maybe she did look like her family, and nobody would have ever told or thought the other. Yeah. So you could pass it off as, no, that's our birth daughter.
2: Yeah.
4: It's selfish on the parents' part, because they're hiding their own secrets or their own emotions about it and their own trauma. But instead, they're putting this trauma onto this kid that doesn't deserve it. Mm. And it's just it's just bizarre. But anyway, so not the jerk.
0: After all of that. After all that. What are the themes that we could do for a dog party, right? Because the reality is, I get him a peg leg.

0: 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After 4 seconds, I stood up and screamed, "I found nirvana! 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
1: A movie that's coming out soon that's got a lot of people excited. Supergirl is out the 26th. And I just saw a movie posted for this, and something's not adding up. She's supposed to be like bulletproof, right? How are her ears pierced? Explain to me how that's possible. Baby,

Hey, answer this for me today on the show. How far have you gone to impress a crush? You won't believe what I did to impress my now fiance. So I guess it worked. Hang on. I'm just asking. Coming up. I've been there.

0: Press a crush?
1: One time I learned all the rules to football for this guy.
0: Yeah.
1: I was like, oh, he really, it was all over his profile, football or whatever. And
0: yeah.
1: So I learned all these rules. And we went on like 1.5 dates.
0: Oh, gosh. Now you know what a nickelback position does on third down. Thanks for that.
1: Exactly. Now I'm like in the bar with my girlfriends and I'm like, oh, man.
0: Yeah, that was
1: running back. He's made an awesome pet. And I'm just
0: in
1: there like, what?
0: So the next guy will appreciate that so much, though. Don't worry.
1: I think so.
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4: It was kind of invasive. 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
2: One of the people that was submitting names.
4: One of the people that was submitting names for the contest submitted the name Penny Mustard. 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
2: Yeah.
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2: Gosh be darn, Who's Furniture Barn? 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
4: 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It's Penny Mustard.
2: It was glaringly obvious to us.
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4: In hindsight, I'm not sure if Dad cared about the mustard or he just wanted to keep us busy.
2: Yeah. In hindsight, I think he wanted to keep us busy.
4: Smart. Whoa.
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1: Thanks for hanging out with me, Brew. 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How far have you gone to impress a crush?
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1: Yeah, what's up today? 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

0: 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What's going on, Justin? It's Brew. And how far have you gone to impress a crush?
1: I've gone through 8 seasons of a show I could not stand just so I had something to talk about.
0: Let me know if this rings a bell. A hot new bombshell enters the villa.
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1: Hey, your good news next. Hang out for all the feels. Yeah, sharing the good news from around the world and from your life. If you have something that made you smile, you want to shout it out on the radio, you know what to do. 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Just-

0: the same. The feel-good story you didn't know you needed. Here's all the feels.
1: Hey, what's up, Jenna? So you had some good news, something that made you smile today. What was it?
2: I just laid under some trees for a little bit and listened to some really relaxing music, and I think it's important, and it's just a good thing to take time for yourself, you know, in nature.
1: I love that.
2: And just reset. And that's what I did this morning.
1: That might be my favorite good news piece. It's just like laid under some trees, roll around in some grass. I think we all need that. It's to stay sane, right?
2: Yes. Soak absolutely.
1: It up. Can't wait to get outside. I'm doing that ASAP. Thanks for sharing your good news today. Have a great rest of the week.
2: Thank you. You too. I appreciate it.
1: Thanks. Bye.
2: Okay. Bye.
1: Here's today's quote. You can be ambitious and still leave room for rest.
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3: Okay, we have to go to the phones. 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
3: 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Wesley?
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4: 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In the world? 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
1: Taylor Swift is just in her own tax bracket stratosphere. She just crossed over to the $2 billion net worth mark. She's coming up in the countdown with her new song from Toy Story, along with One Republic, Kehlani, and more. Hang out. Bruise.

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Play that beat! Woo! It's Brew's Beats, number four.

What has it been? 20, 30 years still putting out bangers. One Republic with their latest Need Your Love. Number 3 on Brews Beats today.

The Toy Story 5 premiere went down the other day, and Taylor Swift dropped in to perform that song live for the first time ever. She also performed You Got a Friend in Me with legend Randy Newman. Oh my gosh, my heart. It's probably a good thing I wasn't there. I would have made a scene.

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It's Brew. And shout out to you if you're trying your best today. Even if your best is just showing up and not ghosting your group chat. You're doing amazing.

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Yesterday, we heard from a listener, the guy she's been dating for 8 months, just dropped the bomb that he has a daughter, but he's not

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1: Calling Leslie back in minutes for Love Him or List Dub. She found out her boyfriend of 8 months has a kid and he just now told her. Is that a huge deal?

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1: All right, we're into it. Love them or list them. We got to call back Leslie, who is dating a guy for 8 months, and he just dropped that he's had a daughter this whole time that he forgot or hasn't told her for some reason. We got your feedback. I think we have our decision. Love them or list them. We'll give her the verdict next. And I'm

0: One date, one story, one big decision. Brew has the juicy details, the good, the bad, and the, are they serious? With Love 'Em or List 'Em.
1: Leslie, welcome back. It's Love 'Em or List 'Em. We've been talking about your situation for the past day about your boyfriend you've been seeing for 8 months, and he just dropped the news that he does have a biological daughter, which feels like a Maury type of TV show thing, right?
2: Mm-hmm.
1: You are the father.
2: Exactly.
1: Less scandalous, though. She's not really a part of his life. She's parented by her mom and new husband in a different state. So I can see how it's like, you know, maybe not the most vital thing in the world, but we still thought like, yeah, this is some information that, I'm not saying first date dropping on you, but first month or two would have been nice to know. So like that was where the red flag came up from our listeners. But overall, they've decided that you should love him.
2: Okay.
1: You know?
2: Yeah, that's very positive feedback. I feel the same way. And if it was something that I felt was completely off, I think my gut would have been screaming at me.
1: Right. Absolutely. You know? Yeah. And we're just here for your validation. We're here to tell you you're not crazy. It was a little like, you know, unfortunate timing to wait 8 months into a relationship to be like, oh, yeah, right. By the way, I have a daughter. But out of sight, out of mind, like she's not a huge part of his life, but could be someday. And as long as you're okay with that and that's something you could see yourself being a part of, then, yeah, we say love him.
2: Absolutely. Thank you so much for your help with this and to all your listeners. This was much needed validation in this situation.
1: That's what we're here for. Absolutely. Now, if he drops that he has a son somewhere else, that's where I'll be like, all right, you got to list him.
2: That's is getting a little too much. Different.
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She said, I like it when you guys are commercial free. And that's it. 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

Looks like it's going to be raining throughout the night, so stay safe out there. Flood warnings. So, yeah, look out for those. And, yeah, just get home safe if you're on those roads. 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

Louis Tomlinson. I know it doesn't look like Summerfest out there right now, but Louis Tomlinson going to be here for Summerfest. 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

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It's 4 o'clock. Let's get it.

Larissa and her daughter, big shout out to them. They're in Glendale right now. Just they're baking a cake for a birthday party this weekend. Love that. Love that. 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

Taylor Swift. 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
1: The National Weather Service in Milwaukee-Sullivan has issued a tornado warning for central Racine County in southeastern Wisconsin, central Kenosha County in southeastern Wisconsin, until 6:45 p.m. At 6:01 p.m., a severe thunderstorm capable of producing a tornado was located over Paddock Lake, moving east at 45 miles an hour. Hazard, tornado. Source, radar indicated rotation. Impact, flying debris will be dangerous to those caught without shelter. Mobile homes will be damaged or destroyed. Damage to roofs, windows, and vehicles will occur. Tree damage is likely. This dangerous storm will be near Kenosha, Pleasant Prairie, Sturtevant, and Union Grove around 6:05 p.m. Racine and Mount Pleasant around 6:10 p.m. Wind Point around 6:20 p.m. Other locations impacted by this tornadic thunderstorm include North Bay, Elmwood Park, Summers, Brighton, Bristol, Kansasville, Salem, Paris, Franksville, and Caledonia. 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

I bet, say I got drive, I don't need a car. 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